Okay, border car 6. 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

0: 15, 4 to 2. 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
1: 3.
0: Main Street, apartment 214 Alpha, for a well-being check on Mark Sebo. 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
1: Yeah, 4.

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1: 10-4, thank you. 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
0: Received.

684 to car 5 and car 1. 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We got a call from an officer who is at the Fitchburg location, sees on his camera that there are two individuals walking around a small Toyota. He found it suspicious.

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1: 10-4.

684 to 1 and 5. Meadow Pond Drive, up at 29 Bravo for the 911 hang up. No answer on call back, no history.

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0: It's disabled, the roadway. I can't even push it. I'm going to need a 70. Stream Mass, VT6, Mike, Kilo, Victor, 3-3.
1: Okay.

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Apartment 2, I have a Matthew Renzi on the line stating his wife has shown up there and is being hostile. He's locked in the room and she's attempting to get in the door now. Day 2, is there with the keep the peace yesterday with officers? There is no order in place, I believe.

0: 712. The female party has left in a white Honda Civic towards Mechanic Street. He is stating that she was just yelling, and it looks like yesterday she attempted to go get clothes there for court. There was nothing physical that occurred.
1: Good.

0: 4 and 12. This also stemmed from an incident on the 27th. He made a report. His wife left and left with approximately $10,000, and that was the initial report. And then they keep the peace yesterday and the unwanted guest today.
1: 10-4, thank you.

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0: Alright, I was able to finagle it. We got it pulled into Sullivan Tires parking lot. She's gonna figure out something that car will be tonight.
1: Received 770, can be canceled.
0: Yeah, yes please, see you.
1: 10-4.

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0: Received. 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
1: Verbal.
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2: Lancaster Street. It's right in front of Tom's Barbershop at Johnson and Lancaster. It's going to be for leaving the scene. You're looking for a Ford Ranger color gray. It was sideswiped by a white flatbed tractor trailer that was last seen going outbound on Lancaster Street.
0: I'm out with that Ranger, New Hampshire, 224-7444.
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0: Can you give me a log for an SUA at Northwest, please?
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1: You can have MedStar disregard. Rescue 2 will be taking that momentarily. They're just obtaining a waiver at this scene. And you can also cancel engine 2.
0: 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MedStar 18, you can stand down. Rescue 2 will be taking in the lift assist. Engine 4, you can also stand down. Rescue 2 is going to handle the lift assist. MedStar has it.

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0: 10-4, you can go second. 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
1: The second is going to be Mass Fire Official, plate 9802, operated by Sierra 39726005.
0: Ten four, about fire plate was 9802. Lobby, complaints for fraud.
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0: 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Lunenburg PD is requesting a female officer to assist them on a traffic stop with them to search a couple of females. You can respond to 199 Mass Ave in front of Chapter Lane.
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0: Can you check the area of 428 Lancaster Street? The area of Lucas? Caller reports seeing a small white SUV go up over the curb and then speed through the parking lot and take off outbound. Believe they turned at the first street on the right outbound. She's unsure. She did witness seeing car parts lying on the side of the curb and parking lot. She just found it suspicious, possibly damage to that vehicle, and they were involved in an accident and left.
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Rescue 2, 75 Alpha Terrace Drive, apartment 2 for weakness. Rescue 2, 75 Alpha Terrace Drive, apartment 2 for weakness.

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1: 6.
0: 60 Hospital Road, the back of the hospital near door H is in hotel. Hospital security is stating they're getting reports of a blue four-door vehicle that drove over the median and is now stuck on a rock. He has no further information.

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0: 10-8 with a written warning. 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
1: 3-6.
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0: 6. Apache Golf Sierra 3840. It was stuck on a rock. AAA got it off the rock. It's no longer stuck. No damage to anything. No police service.
1: Racing.

engine 3 to assist the occupant, 12 Roosevelt Ave, with the deputy. Engine 3 and the deputy, 12 Roosevelt Ave, for the investigation, to assist the occupant. Engine 3 and the deputy, 12 Roosevelt Ave, to assist the homeowner.

0: 13684. Mary, I'm at Walcott, Mass. 5 November, Mike, Zulu 23.
1: Okay.
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0: You can open your eyes and talk to me with an empty bottle of Listerine next to me if you want to start an ambulance.

0: Doctor One, what's your 20 at the hospital?
1: Right behind the maintenance shed in the parking lot.
0: Received.
1: In between Nelson Street and Hospital Road. The first overflow, second overflow parking on the right.
0: Received, while firing around. You said it was Listerine, is that correct?
1: Correct, same party was dealt with before.
2: Paramedic one on the right.
0: We don't know who you're referring to.
1: Not speaking up. He just looks at me and goes back to sleep, trying to get his name.
0: Receive.

0: ALS, altered mental status, the area of Hospital Road and Nelson Street by the maintenance shed to the hospital. Engine 4, Rescue 2, Paramedic 2, the area between Nelson and Hospital Road by the maintenance shed to the hospital. For a patient, altered mental status, reportedly drank a bottle of Listerine. That's Engine 4, Rescue 2, Paramedic 2, the maintenance shed for the hospital between Nelson Street and Hospital Road for the altered mental status.
1: Receive.

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0: 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The answer. Is Rescue 2 committed tonight? Came in broken. You asked about Rescue 2. They're on a call to 60 Hospital.
1: Receive. I was just inquiring if they were committed over there. Could we have a BLS truck from MedStar meet us over on Station Street for a bit?

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1: Transferring patient care on a delay.
0: Really, Steve, you'll be on a delay. Dispatch you to 21 Greenwich for the transport. Rescue 2 on a delay, 21 Greenwich Ave for the transport. Rescue 2 on the delay, 21 Greenwich Ave for the transport.

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1: 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I'm taking AC. Citation issued to the owner off of the Altima.
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It's going to be 100 Commercial Road for a 2-car NVA, no injuries. You're going to be looking for a silver Honda and a silver Subaru. The location for where the caller is going to be across the Taco Bell and across the Market Basket entrance.

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0: 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Gulf above.
2: Depot Square, the calling party is at the corner of Summer Street and Water Street. There's a party laying on the ground, wearing a black tank top and black pants. The calling party is still there to point out the exact location.
0: That's what.

0: Wait, the dumpster.
1: Oscar, when you cut out, behind what, by the dumpster?
0: Behind Jeannie.
1: Receive one, did you copy?
0: That would be, gonna be both that. There we go.
1: Receive, what's the chief complaint you walked on?
0: Not responsive.
1: Receive.
2: I wasn't able to make out that 20. Could you repeat it?
1: Behind Jenny's.
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0: 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Rescue 2 is going to be an ETOH. Ladder 1, Fire Medic 1, you're good. Rescue 2, continue in.
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0: 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I'll take OF for that commercial road.
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0: 927 Merriam Ave, the Hannaford parking lot for a two-car MVA. You're going to be looking for a Ford Silver and a green Jeep. 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
1: I was trying to reach car 4. You can just meet me in the parking lot near Union and DeChico. 4.

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0: Are you headed to 879 Union Street?
1: Affirmative, we're en route. We're meeting one of the participants in the Keep the Peace at the parking lot of Union in Chico.

0: 225 New Lancaster Road. BLS. Rescue 2. 225 New Lancaster Road, Reliant Medical. Outside of the fall. That's going to be Rescue 2. 225 New Lancaster Road. Outside on the sidewalk for the fall.
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1: 161 Spruce.
0: It's going to be 161 Spruce Street, apartment 303. Reliant Medical called in stating that Julio Martinez, date of birth is 2865. Had abnormal labs and was supposed to go to the ER, did not go to the ER, and has had no contact with the patient.
1: Torres. Double.

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1: 4.
0: Could you head, when you're clear there, could you go to apartment 410? Speak to Lisa. She wants to report a past assault that occurred in another apartment.
1: Staff 4, is the other party still present? I'm dealing with this right now. If it's an emergency, then I'll stand by for that. I'll head that way.
0: No, they're separated and everything. She just wants to report the incident. So, when you're clear, apartment 410.

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0: Are you clear to take a call?
1: Affirmative.
0: It's going to be 30 Pleasant Street near the Wyman's in the parking lot. For a two-car MVA, you're going to be looking for a black Chevy and a blue Ford. No injuries.
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0: 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I'll take an OF on it.
1: First, please.

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1: False.
0: It's going to be 700 Central Street. 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If you could just check the area.
1: False.

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1: 90 Water Tower Plaza, the paper store. 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They no longer have eyes on her. 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Tall, white female, short gray hair, black windbreaker, gray sweatpants, and purple sandals.
0: 10-4. 3-W.

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0: 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We're going to be out with her by Barnes & Noble.
1: Received. Stand by. I believe she has a 2-9. 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
1: Where is it?
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Rescue 3, 510 North Main, the Marshals. For an elderly woman who's foul. Twisted her knee. Rescue 3, 510 North Main, the Marshals for a fall, the twisted knee.

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1: 1. 5, Pono.
0: 155 Johnson Street, call is reporting a solicitor that's in the building. She does not have a description. 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It's a male party. He said he was from Nordic Electric.
1: Company is not registered.
0: Stand by, I'm checking.

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1: Thank you.

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1: Good.
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0: Rescue 2, Fire Medic 1, 241 North Main, Ready Med for the syncope and a seizure. 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

0: 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She said her dad just kicked her in the stomach and tried to choke her.
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6. Go ahead. 2 east on ramp. At the bridge on North Main, heading inbound. That's 5 Yankee Lima Romeo 21. Just confirm the status. And car 2, you can slide this way.

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0: KK Protocol 6. Contact suspended on a 2013 Cadillac SRX color green to a Ryan Brosnan, also suspended out of Charlton.
1: What's the dispatch report?
2: What?